this world, Robert. You got a woman waiting for you, dear. 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

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Or maybe they thought we were too young to be in love this way.

0: 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Alone once more. And no one can hear me cry. No one.
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by all the good men this world's ever known. Another man is what you'll see, who looks like you and looks like me.

jumping, jumping, jumping, jumping, jumping, jumping, jumping, jumping, jumping, jumping, jumping, jumping, jumping, jumping, jumping, jumping, jumping, jumping, jumping, jumping, jumping, jumping, jumping, jumping, jumping, jumping, jumping, jumping, jumping, jumping, jumping, jumping, jumping, jumping, jumping, jumping, jumping, jumping, jumping, jumping, jumping, jumping, jumping, jumping, jumping, jumping, jumping, jumping, jumping, jumping, jumping, jumping, jumping, jumping, jumping, jumping, jumping, jumping, jumping, jumping, jumping, jumping, jumping, jumping, jumping, jumping, jumping, jumping, jumping, jumping, jumping, jumping, jumping, jumping, jumping, jumping, jumping, jumping, jumping, jumping, jumping, jumping, jumping, jumping, jumping, jumping, jumping, jumping, jumping, jumping, jumping, jumping, jumping, jumping, jum

are jumping all those hoops. You are jumping all those hoops. You are jumping all those hoops. You are jumping.

2 years ago, jumping. 2 years ago, jumping. 2 years ago, jumping. 2 years ago, jumping. 2 years ago, jumping. 2 years ago, jumping. 2 years ago, jumping. 2 years ago, jumping. 2 years ago, jumping. 2 years ago, jumping. 2 years ago, jumping. 2 years ago, jumping. 2 years ago, jumping. 2 years ago, jumping. 2 years ago, jumping. 2 years ago, jumping. 2 years ago, jumping. 2 years ago, jumping. 2 years ago, jumping. 2 years ago, jumping. 2 years ago, jumping. 2 years ago, jumping. 2 years ago, jumping. 2 years ago, jumping. 2 years ago, jumping. 2 years ago, jumping. 2 years ago, jumping. 2 years ago, jumping. 2 years ago, jumping. 2 years ago, jumping. 2 years ago, jumping. 2 years ago, jumping. 2 years ago, jumping. 2 years ago, jumping. 2 years